0: 130 is not on. Not that I'm play that great, but still and all, I ought to be able to hear it, you know what I mean?
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0: No. Now. It's too loud. I can't play that good.
2: Am I getting my Texas accent back?
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4: 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Them roots.
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0: Tade se Wyclef ka pala avèk nou. 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
0: Ki ba miye kèr wakale la? 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
2: Ayo, T-Roni, I really like this guy, but he's just too blonde to see.
3: For real, Coco? Dag, what you gonna do about that?
2: I don't know.
4: Sing it to him, Coco.
2: Yeah, Lee, I'ma do that. I'ma let him know that I ain't going nowhere. And my loving is gonna be right here.
3: For real,

0: lately?
1: I haven't really talked to him, but he looks pretty down.
2: He looks pretty down.
0: Yeah, well, maybe we should cheer him up then.
1: What do you suppose we should do?
0: Well, does he like

0: Jack, come here, come here, come here. Wow, look at her.
1: I know.
0: Man, I've never seen Sharon look so bad before.
1: I did once before, but this is pretty bad.
0: Yeah, what do you think she got up to last night?

0: 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It's Eric Eazy-E Wright and Tupac Shakur. Rest in peace, homies.
1: Retro.

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